0: Hey, it's Luke Combs.
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5: And a big congratulations to Zach Brown and his now wife, Kendra Scott, for tying the knot. Now, it's been kind of a short engagement. They actually shared their engagement with People Magazine back on July 24th, originally going to the public with their relationship in actually May of last year after only a few months of dating. But they had officially tied the knot just 3 days ago in a very private ceremony over in Greece. When Zach Brown was asked for a comment about it, he said, well, the hardest thing was actually coming up with the wedding rings and trying to figure out the best ones. Kind of ironic because Kendra Scott, his new wife, is a jewelry designer. I mean, you know, wanting to impress her, I can understand that. Congratulations to the happy couple. By the way, Lainey Wilson going to be paying tribute to one of the biggest living legends in country music soon. We'll give you more details how coming up right after this. Lainey Wilson, Country 97 FM.

Lainey Wilson on Country 97 FM. It's all part of your 5 o'clock Country Report, brought to you by Prince George Toyota. As of today, May 28th, 2026, we are now 1 month away from Alan Jackson's final show over at Nashville's Nissan Stadium. That is happening June 27th, 2026, called Last Call, One More for the Road. And it's going to be more than just Alan Jackson. There are a lot of different country singers who are going to be joining him for that big send-off. Luke Bryan, Luke Combs, Miranda Lambert, Eric Church, Riley Green, Leanne Womack. And that's just a small amount of the performers. And recently, Lainey Wilson is the most recent addition to this lineup. So I'm curious about what songs she's going to be singing by Alan Jackson at this, whether she's going to be singing with Alan Jackson, maybe some of her other stuff. But either way, that's going to be exciting to check out when it eventually happens. I mean, only 1 month to go too. And you bet that after that concert happens, I'm going to tell you all about it here on the 5 o'clock Country Report. Coming up next, Martina McBride is going to be headlining a pretty big festival down in the States. I'll give you more details on that coming up next. But here's Martina McBride, Country 97 FM.

0: Martina McBride on Country 97 FM. It's all part of your 5 o'clock Country Report. 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So Martina McBride has been announced as part of the lineup for something called the Great American State Fair. America is celebrating its 250th birthday, and that means that they want to have a big celebration happening down at the National Mall in Washington, D.C. Martina McBride is set to be a part of the headliner, but there are a few other people who are supposed to be making an appearance at this big festival. Not just country music. We're talking Young MC, The Commodores, Milli Vanilli, CNC Music Factory, More Stay in the Time, Bret Michaels of Poison, and Vanilla Ice, along with Flo Rida. What's really interesting, though, is because this is so directly tied to the Trump administration, there have already been people dropping out of this lineup. Mainly Morris Day and the Time and CNC Music Factory and Young MC. I guess they didn't know what they were getting booked for. But Martina McBride, as far as I know, is still booked for this festival. Now, we don't like getting too political here. We like to make sure that everyone feels included here on the 5 o'clock Country Report. So really no personal takes on this at all. But, you know, this is just something that's happening in the world of country music. Coming up next, we're going to hear from another 90s throwback.
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0: Did you know that Clint Black has a new book out? It's called Killing Time, My Life and Music. And if you're looking for something to read, if you're interested in some of Clint Black's history, well, it's definitely going to be interesting, that's for sure. And during part of the book and in a recent interview as well, he kind of goes a little bit more in depth about his early days. Back when he was recording his first album, apparently his manager got him into kind of a rough deal related to a contract. And manager ended up taking basically all of Clint Black's money. It wasn't until the producer for his album learned of what exactly Clint Black was going through, and he bought Clint Black dinner and had a good word with his manager. And eventually, well, things got a little bit better for him. Still, you can definitely say that he lived up to this song for a little bit. Flint Black, Good Run of Bad Luck, Country 97 FM.

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1: Going all the way back to 2010 today. This was when Alan Jackson and his wife sold their house in Tennessee for $28 million, making it one of the largest private sales of any private residence in Nashville history at the time. And they didn't exactly downsize. In fact, they moved to an even bigger hilltop estate in Franklin, Tennessee. Although, when they sold that one in 2021, they only got about $19 million for it. Still, that's a lot of money either way. Alan Jackson, Good Time. Country 97 FM, wrapping up your 5 o'clock Country Report, brought to you by Prince George Toyota.

Justin Moore, Country 97 FM. Hey, I'm Tim Gavin. Hope you're having a decent Thursday. Just a heads up for you, there's a collision about halfway up Ospeka Hill, and that means that basically any traffic that's going up Ospeka Boulevard, up the hill, is at a standstill right now. So if you're heading up in that direction, get ready to take a detour if you can, and if you're already stuck, well, might be a little bit before you can start moving again. But still, take care out there, okay? Stay safe on the roads. It's Tebe. Country 97 FM.

0: It's Tebe on Country 97 FM. I'm Tim Gavin. Have you seen any of the rain outside yet? We're supposed to be getting a little bit more of it throughout the evening. And once we get into Friday, that's basically what we're supposed to get all day today. Not much, but just enough to make you not want to go outside. And it's supposed to stay pretty cool over the next couple of days, too. I know it's kind of hot, kind of muggy out there. But if you do have to do anything outside, if you manage to avoid the rain in the next couple hours, now's the time. But otherwise, might be a good idea to wait till Sunday.
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Chris Young on Country 97 FM. I'm Tim Galvin. At last, Thursday is on the books, which means we're getting closer and closer to the weekend. I hope you had a good one. I hope you're feeling good today. Remember, gas prices, a little bit on the low side, especially if you're going to Costco. I think it's the first time in a while that it's been below $1.70 over there. So might be a good idea to stock up before the weekend. Have a good one. We'll talk to you again tomorrow. Haley Benedict, Country 97 FM.

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2: I'm Zach Barrowclough. The minimum wage in BC will be seeing another jump, this time to $18.25 starting on Monday. That's a 40-cent increase from $17.85, which follows the province's Employment Standards Act to increase the minimum wages each year in line with the provincial inflation. Prince George Chamber of Commerce Executive Director Neil Godbout says businesses want to pay their employees, but the increase is also seen as another government-imposed regulatory cost.
3: The whole point of minimum wage was that the individuals that are usually paid minimum wage are young workers getting their first taste of job experience. But if you're a small business with 5 to 10 employees and you have to pay some or all of them at minimum wage, this comes at a cost.
2: Godbout adds those businesses either absorb those costs and reduce hours or could be passed on to the customers and could serve as a deterrent for businesses wanting to hire young people. The BC legislature breaks off for the summer today. The session has been dominated by an unpopular budget, questions about the future of BC's reconciliation law, and pushback to a proposed pipeline from Alberta. UBC political science lecturer Stuart Press says it seems like the NDP has been mostly on the defense this spring.
4: The summer can't come quickly enough for the NDP. They're going to look for a way to reset these conversations and move back towards the things that they want to talk about, which are resource development projects underway.
2: BC Government House Leader Mike Farnworth says the NDP has made progress on health care, affordability, and housing. An endorsement of a new community food charter was given approval by the Prince George City Council at this week's meeting. The charter outlines a shared vision for a just, sustainable local food system. It emphasizes integrated food production, processing, distribution, consumption, and waste management, supporting self-reliance, social justice, poverty reduction, and improved environmental and community health. Endorsement of the charter doesn't amend or supersede any municipal policies or statutory authorities. Any changes to land use, zoning, or municipal operations would have to follow established council processes. Prince George will be celebrating a Clean Air Day next week. BC Transit and the city stated transit will be free on June 3rd to mark the occasion and help provide an environmentally friendly transportation option. The Government of Canada declared Clean Air Day in 1999 as part of Canadian Environment Week. The goal is to raise awareness about air quality and climate change, as well as inspire people to consider changing habits to decrease their individual greenhouse gas emissions. Check your pocket change. The Royal Canadian Mint has issued a commemorative circulation loonie for the 2026 FIFA World Cup. It's a colorized coin including a maple leaf mosaic emblem in shades of red, a soccer ball, the official World Cup emblem, and the names of the two Canadian host cities, Toronto and Vancouver. Canada's group stage games are being played at BMO Field and BC Place. There's no word yet if there are any lucky loonies at the center spot. Get daily and weekly news alerts directly to your inbox by signing up at mypgnow.com.
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0: 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It's a month-long challenge. Participants are challenged to walk 100 kilometers during the month of May. Anywhere and anytime that works for you. People are already fundraising, so you can jump on board today. Then we'll celebrate everyone's success at Claytlay 10A on May 30th with a whole lot of color.

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10: I knew I'd see her around. I'd be at some party, she'd show up and I'd be walking out. Or across some parking lot, hiding behind her sister. I'd look up, she'd be at the red light beside me in that white Maxima with the sticker on the back. I'd ask,

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1: I'm Zach Barrowcliffe. The minimum wage in BC will be seeing another jump, this time to $18.25 starting on Monday. That's a 40-cent increase from $17.85, which follows the province's Employment Standards Act to increase the minimum wages each year in line with the provincial inflation. Prince George Chamber of Commerce Executive Director Neil Godbout says businesses want to pay their employees, but the increase is also seen as another government-imposed regulatory cost.
2: The whole point of minimum wage was that the individuals that are usually paid minimum wage are young workers getting their first taste of job experience. But if you're a small business with 5 to 10 employees and you have to pay some or all of them at minimum wage, this comes at a cost.
1: Godbout adds those businesses either absorb those costs and reduce hours or could be passed on to the customers and could serve as a deterrent for businesses wanting to hire young people. The BC legislature breaks off for the summer today. The session has been dominated by an unpopular budget, questions about the future of BC's reconciliation law, and pushback to a proposed pipeline from Alberta. UBC political science lecturer Stuart Press says it seems like the NDP has been mostly on the defense this spring.
3: The summer can't come quickly enough for the NDP. They're going to look for a way to reset these conversations and move back towards the things that they want to talk about, which are resource development projects underway.
1: BC Government House Leader Mike Farnworth says the NDP has made progress on health care, affordability, and housing. An endorsement of a new community food charter was given approval by the Prince George City Council at this week's meeting. The charter outlines a shared vision for a just, sustainable local food system. It emphasizes integrated food production, processing, distribution, consumption, and waste management, supporting self-reliance, social justice, poverty reduction, and improved environmental and community health. Endorsement of the charter doesn't amend or supersede any municipal policies or statutory authorities. Any changes to land use, zoning, or municipal operations would have to follow established council processes. Prince George will be celebrating a Clean Air Day next week. BC Transit and the city stated transit will be free on June 3rd to mark the occasion and help provide an environmentally friendly transportation option. The Government of Canada declared Clean Air Day in 1999 as part of Canadian Environment Week. The goal is to raise awareness about air quality and climate change, as well as inspire people to consider changing habits to decrease their individual greenhouse gas emissions. Check your pocket change. The Royal Canadian Mint has issued a commemorative circulation loonie for the 2026 FIFA World Cup. It's a colorized coin including a maple leaf mosaic emblem in shades of red, a soccer ball, the official World Cup emblem, and the names of the two Canadian host cities, Toronto and Vancouver. Canada's group stage games are being played at BMO Field and BC Place. There's no word yet if there are any lucky loonies at the center spot. Get daily and weekly news alerts directly to your inbox by signing up at mypgnow.com.
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6: 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All right, boy. 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
1: I'm Zach Barrowclough. The minimum wage in BC will be seeing another jump, this time to $18.25 starting on Monday. That's a 40-cent increase from $17.85, which follows the province's Employment Standards Act to increase the minimum wages each year in line with the provincial inflation. Prince George Chamber of Commerce Executive Director Neil Godbout says businesses want to pay their employees, but the increase is also seen as another government-imposed regulatory cost.
2: The whole point of minimum wage was that the individuals that are usually paid minimum wage are young workers getting their first taste of job experience. But if you're a small business with 5 to 10 employees and you have to pay some or all of them at minimum wage, this comes at a cost.
1: Godbout adds those businesses either absorb those costs and reduce hours or could be passed on to the customers and could serve as a deterrent for businesses wanting to hire young people. The BC legislature breaks off for the summer today. The session has been dominated by an unpopular budget, questions about the future of BC's reconciliation law, and pushback to a proposed pipeline from Alberta. UBC political science lecturer Stuart Press says it seems like the NDP has been mostly on the defense this spring.
3: The summer can't come quickly enough for the NDP. They're going to look for a way to reset these conversations and move back towards the things that they want to talk about, which are resource development projects underway.
1: BC Government House Leader Mike Farnworth says the NDP has made progress on health care, affordability, and housing. An endorsement of a new community food charter was given approval by the Prince George City Council at this week's meeting. The charter outlines a shared vision for a just, sustainable local food system. It emphasizes integrated food production, processing, distribution, consumption, and waste management, supporting self-reliance, social justice, poverty reduction, and improved environmental and community health. Endorsement of the charter doesn't amend or supersede any municipal policies or statutory authorities. Any changes to land use, zoning, or municipal operations would have to follow established council processes. Prince George will be celebrating a Clean Air Day next week. BC Transit and the city stated transit will be free on June 3rd to mark the occasion and help provide an environmentally friendly transportation option. The Government of Canada declared Clean Air Day in 1999 as part of Canadian Environment Week. The goal is to raise awareness about air quality and climate change, as well as inspire people to consider changing habits to decrease their individual greenhouse gas emissions. Check your pocket change. The Royal Canadian Mint has issued a commemorative circulation loonie for the 2026 FIFA World Cup. It's a colorized coin including a maple leaf mosaic emblem in shades of red, a soccer ball, the official World Cup emblem, and the names of the two Canadian host cities, Toronto and Vancouver. Canada's group stage games are being played at BMO Field and BC Place. There's no word yet if there are any lucky loonies at the center spot. Get daily and weekly news alerts directly to your inbox by signing up at mypgnow.com.
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1: I'm Zach Barrowclough. The minimum wage in BC will be seeing another jump, this time to $18.25 starting on Monday. That's a 40-cent increase from $17.85, which follows the province's Employment Standards Act to increase the minimum wages each year in line with the provincial inflation. Prince George Chamber of Commerce Executive Director Neil Gonbu says businesses want to pay their employees, but the increase is also seen as another government-imposed regulatory cost.
2: The whole point of minimum wage was that the individuals that are usually paid minimum wage are young workers getting their first taste of job experience. But if you're a small business with 5 to 10 employees and you have to pay some or all of them at minimum wage, this comes at a cost.
1: Gonbu adds those businesses either absorb those costs and reduce hours or could be passed on to the customers and could serve as a deterrent for businesses wanting to hire young people. The BC legislature breaks off for the summer today. The session has been dominated by an unpopular budget, questions about the future of BC's reconciliation law, and pushback to a proposed pipeline from Alberta. UBC political science lecturer Stuart Press says it seems like the NDP has been mostly on the defense this spring.
3: The summer can't come quickly enough for the NDP. They're going to look for a way to reset these conversations and move back towards the things that they want to talk about, which are resource development projects underway.
1: BC Government House Leader Mike Farnworth says the NDP has made progress on health care, affordability, and housing. An endorsement of a new community food charter was given approval by the Prince George City Council at this week's meeting. The charter outlines a shared vision for a just, sustainable local food system. It emphasizes integrated food production, processing, distribution, consumption, and waste management, supporting self-reliance, social justice, poverty reduction, and improved environmental and community health. Endorsement of the charter doesn't amend or supersede any municipal policies or statutory authorities. Any changes to land use, zoning, or municipal operations would have to follow established council processes. Prince George will be celebrating a Clean Air Day next week. BC Transit and the city stated transit will be free on June 3rd to mark the occasion and help provide an environmentally friendly transportation option. The Government of Canada declared Clean Air Day in 1999 as part of Canadian Environment Week. The goal is to raise awareness about air quality and climate change, as well as inspire people to consider changing habits to decrease their individual greenhouse gas emissions. Check your pocket change. The Royal Canadian Mint has issued a commemorative circulation loonie for the 2026 FIFA World Cup. It's a colorized coin including a maple leaf mosaic emblem in shades of red, a soccer ball, the official World Cup emblem, and the names of the two Canadian host cities, Toronto and Vancouver. Canada's group stage games are being played at BMO Field and BC Place. There's no word yet if there are any lucky loonies at the center spot. Get daily and weekly news alerts directly to your inbox by signing up at mypgnow.com.
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0: Are you ready to rodeo Prince George? 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
1: I'm Darren Bain. The minimum wage in BC will be seeing another jump, this time to $18.25 an hour, starting on Monday. It's a 40-cent increase from $17.85, which follows the province's Employment Standards Act to increase the minimum wages each year in line with provincial inflation. Prince George Chamber of Commerce Executive Director Neil Godbout says businesses want to pay their employees, but the increase is also seen as another government-imposed regulatory cost.
2: The whole point of minimum wage was that the individuals that are usually paid minimum wage are young workers getting their first taste of job experience. But if you're a small business with 5 to 10 employees and you have to pay some or all of them at minimum wage, this comes at a cost.
1: Godbout adds those businesses either absorb those costs and reduce hours or could be passed on to the consumer and could serve as a deterrent for businesses wanting to hire young people. The BC Legislature wrapped up its spring session yesterday. The session began early this year with the government introducing a deeply unpopular budget that included a whopping $13.3 billion deficit. UBC political science lecturer Stuart Prest says the budget fails to offer a clear vision for the province.
3: That seems to be a problem for the NDP on many fronts, that vision thing of, well, we're in a difficult situation now, but how are we going to move forward out of it?
1: Questions about the future of BC's Indigenous Reconciliation Law, known as DRIPA, also loomed large over the session. The government ultimately backed off tabling legislation to amend DRIPA this spring, punting those questions to the fall. Ottawa is putting out its wildfire forecast for the next several months. With precipitation, officials say long-standing deficits persist in Western Canada. At the same time, they say several parts of the country received significant amounts of precipitation over the past 6 months, which could delay potential wildfire concerns. In the meantime, temperatures are forecast to be above normal for nearly all regions of Canada for the next 3 months. Ottawa says modeling shows fire danger building across Canada through July this year, with BC facing the highest and most sustained fire risk. Over the same time period, elevated fire danger could also emerge quickly in parts of northern, central, and eastern Canada. And 742 students will be taking their next steps after today's 33rd convocation at UNBC. The first two ceremonies are scheduled at the Prince George campus, followed by other ceremonies in Terrace, Fort St. John, Quesnel, and Niska later in the week. The first ceremony at the PG campus will get underway at 9:30 a.m. with valedictorian Araya Bernard receiving the Lieutenant Governor's Silver Medal for Inclusion, Democracy, and Reconciliation. The second ceremony will start at 2:30 with Holly McVeigh becoming the first two-time valedictorian in the school's history. The ceremonies are ticketed events, however, they will be live-streamed for all to enjoy on the UNBC's YouTube channel. And in sports, the Everett Silvertips and Chicoutimi Saguenayan will face off in the Memorial Cup semifinal this evening. Everett won the last matchup by a 5-3 score, and the winner will face the Kitchener Rangers in the final. In the NHL, the Montreal Canadiens are looking to stave off elimination, facing a 3-1 deficit to the Carolina Hurricanes entering Game 5 this evening. Montreal won the first game 6-2, but the Hurricanes have won 3 straight in the Eastern Conference Final. Get daily and weekly news alerts directly to your inbox by signing up at mypgnow.com.
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6: Good morning, I'm Carol Gass. It's 6:04 and it's Friday, Yellow Zone garbage pickup. Lots of rain overnight. It was pretty great to see that. I mean, you know, you definitely want things greened up and juicy in the forest for sure. Now, we are supposed to see more rain this morning particularly, and then maybe it's going to peter out. Maybe we're going to see some sun this afternoon. Now, the high's only 13 degrees today, but for the weekend, it suns right up and 15 tomorrow and 17 on Sunday. We're sitting at 8 right now.
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1: And that goes out to you if you're a fan of 90s country. It's Shania Twain, Any Man of Mine on Country 97 FM. Good morning, I'm Carol Gass. That song just kicks off a Friday in the right way, if you know what I mean. It's 6:12. What is it? Yellow Zone garbage pickup today, and we have got a lot to talk about, but a lot more music to get to, including the Hot Country Nights on the way, and right the Jordan Davis song that people are talking about, next thing you know, on Country 97 FM.

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1: 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Good morning, I'm Carol Gass at 6:18. Now, I don't know how your yesterday went for you. For me, it was like, okay, there's all this beautiful sunshine. It felt so good. It was right on. And then you saw a few more clouds coming in, but it wasn't threatening at all. And then a few more clouds came in and you thought, okay, well, we might get those thunder showers that they were talking about on the radio in the morning. And then all of the sudden, the rain, like at my house, it was sideways. It was absolutely crazy. And lots of it. This morning, puddles in my driveway. And I am celebrating and rejoicing. Yay! Because, of course, as a farmer, you definitely want the rain. But as citizens of Prince George, we want the rain as well to help with fire season, which we know is around the corner. So all of that rain is a yay, is a necessity, and we're supposed to get more today before the sun comes out, and it's supposed to be a sunny weekend. So Mother Nature's working with us this time.
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1: 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Don't just dream about your art, wear it. Two Crows Tattoo, where art meets skin at 550 George Street. Well, I'm thinking we're not going to see a lot of skin today. People will still wear shorts, but that's your prerogative. But it's only getting up to 13 degrees, and we're supposed to see more rain before we see the sun. And then it's supposed to be a sunny weekend, which is awesome. 15 degrees with sun and cloud tomorrow, and then 17 in the sunshine on Sunday. It's 8 right now with Alan Jackson to help us get us closer to the 6:30 news. 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
1: I'm Darren Bain. The BC legislature broke for the summer yesterday. The session has been dominated by an unpopular budget, questions about the future of BC's reconciliation law, and pushback to a proposed pipeline from Alberta. UBC political science lecturer Stuart Prest says it seems like the NDP has been mostly on the defense this spring.
2: The summer can't come quickly enough for the NDP. They're going to look for a way to reset these conversations and move back towards the things that they want to talk about, which are resource development projects underway.
1: BC Government House Leader Mike Farnworth says the NDP has made progress on health care, affordability, and housing. Prince George City Council approved the endorsement of a community food charter at this week's meeting. The charter outlines a shared vision for a just, sustainable local food system. It emphasizes integrated food production, processing, distribution, consumption, and waste management, supporting self-reliance, social justice, poverty reduction, and improved environmental and community health. Endorsement of the charter does not amend or supersede any municipal policies or statutory authorities. Any changes to land use, zoning, or municipal operations would have to follow established council processes. Meanwhile, the local branch of the Royal Canadian Legion is expressing appreciation over the newly approved commemorative crosswalks honoring veterans. At this week's meeting, City Council gave unanimous support for installing the crosswalks at three locations. Legion Branch 43 President Ken Pendergast says the crosswalks will help ensure that remembrance remains part of everyday life in Prince George. The crosswalks, which will be installed at Ospica Boulevard at the CN Centre access, George Street at 6th Avenue, and Dagg Road at Glenview Drive, will be installed later this year. Hudson's Hope residents are being warned by RCMP about a growing phone scam targeting families and seniors in the community. Police say scammers are pretending to be relatives in distress, claiming they need money after being arrested, robbed, or involved in an accident. Authorities warn some fraudsters are now using artificial intelligence to make voices sound more realistic. Residents are being urged to verify identities before sending money, gift cards, or cryptocurrency. Anyone who believes they've been targeted should contact the Canadian Anti-Fraud Center. Prime Minister Mark Carney has wrapped up a visit to New York City, where he positioned Canada as a premier destination for new investment. While there, the Prime Minister met with investors, including top CEOs, entrepreneurs, business leaders, and capital managers. Carney also spoke and participated in a featured conversation at the Economic Club of New York. He outlined Canada's economic strategy of building strength at home and diversifying partnerships abroad, including a new economic and security partnership with the United States. Carney says Canada is projected to have the second fastest growth in the G7 this year and next, with the government capitalizing on advantages to drive billions in new investment into the country. And in sports, Prince George's Jared Young and the New York Mets are back in action today, hosting the Miami Marlins. Young went 1-for-2 and scored in the Mets' last game on Wednesday. The Mets are fifth in the National League East. Meanwhile, the Toronto Blue Jays continue their series against the Baltimore Orioles today after picking up a 2-1 win over Baltimore yesterday. The 28-29 Blue Jays are third in the American League East. Get daily and weekly news alerts directly to your inbox by signing up at mypgnow.com.
3: Thanks, Darren. Good morning, I'm Carol Gass. It's 6:35 on Friday, Yellow Zone garbage pickup. Yay for the rain that came down last night and even early this morning. And we're supposed to see more of it before we see the sunshine. Today's high 13, but the weekend is sunning up for us. I mean, all the events on the sched for tomorrow looks like sunshine in 15 and then sunshine in 17 on Sunday. It's 8 right now.
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0: Max McNown on Country 97 FM. Good morning, I'm Carol Gass, and it'd be better for me if you'd come with this morning. Friends don't let friends scroll alone. Come on.
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0: Well, summer officially just around the corner. You're able to get outside more, which is so awesome. And if you're thinking about getting a dog to share your outdoor adventures, well, yay you. Honestly, dogs are amazing, life-changing. Your camera roll is about to become 97.3% fur. But I do think it's important to do your research before you fall head over heels, because not every dog is a couch potato. Some of them come with a personality that requires, well, let's say advanced patience. So I'm not trying to tell you what to do. All I'm saying is, are you equipped for some of the special needs of some breeds?
2: Stop treating us wrong! We are not the same!
3: Bloodhound. 300 million scent receptors. I can follow a trail that's 300 hours old. My nose has been used as legal evidence in court. So when I'm glued to the ground on a walk, I'm solving a case. Chow Chow. This blue tongue isn't a defect. I've had it since ancient China when emperors kept me as a guardian. I don't like strangers. I don't like being hugged. I am not being mean. I'm being a Chow Chow. Respect my space or get tongue in the teeth. Irish Setter. Runway model of the dog world, and I know it. But this mahogany coat mats in a heartbeat if you skip brushing. I need long runs every sanctity to exhaust. I'm a Vizsla, Velcro dog. That's my actual nickname because I will be physically attached to you every second of every day. I need running, swimming, and mental work or my anxiety will eat us both alive. I'm not clingy. I'm Hungarian royalty that bonds for life.
0: And just a reminder, there are a ton of incredible dogs right here at the rescues in Prince George looking for homes. And honestly, the mystery mix at the rescue might be less highly specialized working dog and more snuggle champion who won't judge you for eating cereal at 10 at night. So don't overlook the mutts. One of them might just be the love of your life.
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0: 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Well, I was really glad to see the rain yesterday. Don't get me wrong. If you know me at all, you know I love the summer vibe, but I do love the rain as well for a number of reasons, including farming, obviously, and the fire season. We're supposed to see more rain this morning, and then it's going to start clearing up. And actually, the weekend looks like it's going to be lovely. Tomorrow, 15 degrees in the sunshine. Sunday, 17 degrees in the sunshine. Today, we're only supposed to get to 13, which seems a bit offside. I hope you dressed for that. It's 8 right now with Dallas Smith on the way. And right now, it's the latest from Luke Combs, Sleepless in a Hotel Room. There's melatonin for that. 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

0: The question is, how are you not going to miss one of any of the million of events that are going on tomorrow in Prince George? Like, there is so much going on. You're going to have to miss something, so you're going to have to prioritize. At least that's the way I look at it. Of course, the 8th annual Color Walk is happening at Claytonay today, and that's for Prince George Hospice. I'm going to be emceeing, and I'm super excited to do it, and I'm going to be making a really cool announcement right at 12 noon, so I hope you can join us in Claytonay. However, I do know that the Junk in the Trunk sale is happening at the CN Centre parking lot. Now, you could do both of those, because I think Junk in the Trunk gets going at 9 a.m., so you could get over there, and then you could get to Claytonay for the Color Walk. Now, there's also going to be the Potter's Guild Chili Cook-Off. Now, we have a team in that, so you shouldn't miss that. That's going to be super fun. They're celebrating their 50th anniversary. So that's only three of the different millions and millions of events that are going on in Prince George. But not to worry, because even if you miss it, our very own community cruiser, Sophia Denny, is going to get to them all. I trust her for sure. So you can listen and you can be there vicariously.
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0: It's 6:56. 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Don't just dream about your art, wear it. Two Crows Tattoo, where art meets skin at 550 George Street. Well, I'm taking a look at the forecast, and yes, we've got some more rain this morning anyways. It looks like it could sun up this afternoon, and it's supposed to be sunny this weekend, so that's nice. Now, a chilly day today for the 29th of May, only 13 degrees as a high. It's 8 right now, but, you know, we've got great music and each other to keep us warm. So this is Lainey Wilson to get us to the 7 o'clock news with Somewhere Over Laredo. It's today's best country. 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Morning.

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1: I'm Darren Bain. BC's minimum wage will be going up 40 cents to $18.25 an hour on Monday. This is part of the province's Employment Standards Act, increasing minimum wages each year to be in line with provincial inflation. Prince George Chamber of Commerce Executive Director Neil Godbout says the increase puts an additional cost on businesses.
2: This actually serves as a deterrent for businesses that want to hire young people to give them job experience and a little bit of an income while they're still going to school or whatever that is because of the additional cost.
1: While businesses are used to increases in minimum wages, Godbout says it's still a concern, noting rising costs for households mirrors what small businesses are facing. Ottawa's putting out its wildfire forecast for the next several months. With precipitation, officials say long-standing deficits persist in Western Canada. At the same time, they say several parts of the country received significant amounts of precipitation over the past 6 months, which could delay potential wildfire conditions. In the meantime, temperatures are forecast to be above normal for nearly all regions of Canada for the next 3 months. Ottawa says modeling shows fire danger building across Canada through July this year, with BC facing the highest and most sustained fire risk. Over the same period, elevated fire danger could also emerge quickly in parts of northern, central, and eastern Canada. The BC legislature wrapped up its spring session yesterday. It's been marked by an unpopular budget, questions about the future of BC's reconciliation law, and disputes with Alberta over pipelines. BC Government House Leader Mike Farnworth pushed back on criticism that the NDP has been in defense mode.
3: We try and be on the front foot on a range of issues. That's why, as I said, we've made, I think, significant progress when it comes to issues that matter to British Columbians. Around health care, for example, around affordability, around housing.
1: Possible amendments to BC's reconciliation law, known as DRIPA, have been a flashpoint this session. The government ultimately backed off, tabling DRIPA legislation, putting those questions off until the fall. Prince George will be celebrating a Clean Air Day next week. BC Transit and the City Stated Transit will be free on June 3rd to mark the occasion and help provide an environmentally friendly transportation option. The Government of Canada declared Clean Air Day in 1999 as part of Canadian Environment Week. The goal is to raise awareness about air quality and climate change, as well as inspire people to consider changing habits to decrease their individual greenhouse gas emissions. A Prince George communications firm took home 4 awards at the Canadian Public Relations Society National Awards of Excellence in New Brunswick. Monogram Communications took home gold for the Best Integrated Communication Campaign and Agency Team of the Year. The group also claimed bronze for Best Brand Development Campaign. In addition, Allison Gourlay Kramer was presented the Entrepreneurship of the Year Award. And in sports, it was one player in, one player out for the Prince George Spruce Kings yesterday. The team announced yesterday defenseman Ozbej Rep committed to Stonehill College for the next season. The Slovenian was named BCHL Defenseman of the Year, tallying 52 points in 54 games for the Spruce Kings. Meanwhile, the team announced Christian Achim, a defenseman from Bucharest, Romania, committed to the Spruce Kings for next season. Get daily and weekly news alerts directly to your inbox by signing up at mypgnow.com.
4: Well, thanks, Darren. Good morning. I'm Carol Gass. It's 7:04 on Friday. It's Yellow Zone garbage pickup. And yay for rain. Honestly, we need it, so we'll just be happy about it. And really, Mother Nature's setting us up to be happy because we're supposed to see more rain this morning, but it's supposed to start clearing up later today. And actually, the weekend's looking sunny. Not as warm, maybe, as you'd want for the end of May. I mean, sun with a few clouds tomorrow and 15, and sun on Sunday and 17. Could be warmer in my book. I mean, today's going to be chilly, a high of only 13, but we'll make it through. 8 right now.
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0: That's Old Dominion with Song for Another Time on Country 97FM. And if you can believe it, that song is 10 years old. Yep, came out in 2016 off the band's debut album, Meat and Candy. Old Dominion has been on a massive How Good Is That World Tour, and they played Down Under, Europe, and Canada. Actually, they played Kelowna earlier this month, and of course, they're going to be at Big Valley Jamboree on the Friday night of the August long weekend. That'll be a great show. And that's your throwback track, and it's brought to you by the Black Clover Pub.
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0: 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Good morning, I'm Carol Gatz at 7:18. When you wake up in the morning, do you reach for your phone and scroll Facebook or other social media? Is that the first thing you do? I mean, it depends on the morning maybe, but a lot of people do that. And hopefully this morning when you were on Facebook, you saw that on our Facebook page, Today's Best Country 97 FM, I posted a video of me. Now I'm holding a sign that talks about kicking up the dust for Prince George Hospice. Now, I am wearing my very favorite kickers. You know what I mean. They are my favorite cowboy boots. I have had them for a long time, and I absolutely love them. They're turquoise. How could you not love them? They're Italian leather. Anyways, they are the best of my footwear collection, and I can certainly kick up the dust in them, no question. But the question is, what are we talking about? But the answer won't be revealed until tomorrow at Kleitlaitane Park at noon. Now, that is the Prince George Hospice Society's Color Walk, and we're going to be making a big announcement, and I can't wait to do it. So much fun. You won't believe your ears, but I hope you're going to be down there. I mean, I know there's a lot going on tomorrow, which looks like a beautiful day, actually, but hopefully you can choose Kleitlaitane Park. And listen, it doesn't matter if you haven't been walking 100K in the month of May or you haven't made a donation yet to the Color Walk. Come join us in the park. It's going to be fun.
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0: Well, I was just over at their Facebook page and I found out that there is drag racing tonight. So if you want to catch that action, just you go for it. If you want to catch action tomorrow, there is a lot going on in Prince George. Keep listening for all the different things. But it's supposed to be a nice day tomorrow with some sun, some cloud, little chilly for the final days of May. I mean, the 30th of May, 15 degrees, could be warmer. Sunday does get a bit warmer, 17 degrees in the sunshine. Today, for the 29th of May, now we're still supposed to see some showers. It's supposed to fine up later on this afternoon, but we're only supposed to get to a high of 13 degrees. 13 for the 29th of May. We're three away. It's 10 right now on our way to the 7:30 news. I got some Ridley Bent all queued up, but first, let's start over with Chris Stapleton. You wanna? Country 97 FM.

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1: I'm Darren Bain. The BC Legislature wrapped up the spring session yesterday. The session began early this year with the government introducing a deeply unpopular budget that included a whopping $13.3 billion deficit. UBC political science lecturer Stuart Prest says the budget fails to offer a clear vision for the province.
2: That seems to be a problem for the NDP on many fronts, that vision thing of, well, we're in a difficult situation now, but how are we going to move forward out of it?
1: Questions about the future of BC's Indigenous Reconciliation Law, known as DRIPA, also loomed large over the session. The government ultimately backed off tabling legislation to amend DRIPA this spring, punting those questions to the fall. Ottawa is putting out its wildfire forecast for the next several months. With precipitation, officials say long-standing deficits persist in Western Canada. At the same time, they say several parts of the country received significant amounts of precipitation over the past 6 months, which could delay potential wildfire concerns. In the meantime, temperatures are forecast to be above normal for nearly all regions of Canada for the next 3 months. Ottawa says modeling shows fire danger building across Canada through July this year, with BC facing the highest and most sustained fire risk. Over the same period, elevated fire danger could also emerge quickly in parts of northern, central, and eastern Canada. Prime Minister Mark Carney has wrapped up a visit to New York City, where he positioned Canada as a premier destination for new investment. While there, the PM met with investors, including top CEOs, entrepreneurs, business leaders, and capital managers. Carney also spoke and participated in a featured conversation at the Economic Club of New York. He outlined Canada's economic strategy of building strength at home and diversifying partnerships abroad, including a new economic and security partnership with the United States. Carney says Canada is projected to have the second fastest growth in the G7 this year and next, with the government capitalizing on advantages to drive billions in new investment into the country. And 742 students will be taking their next step after today's 33rd convocation at UNBC. The first two ceremonies are scheduled at the Prince George campus, followed by other ceremonies in Terrace, Fort St. John, Quesnel, and Nisga later in the week. The first ceremony at the Prince George campus will start at 9:30 a.m. today, with valedictorian Araya Bernard receiving the Lieutenant Governor's Silver Medal for Inclusion, Democracy, and Reconciliation. The second ceremony will start at 2:30 with Holly McVeigh becoming the first two-time valedictorian in the school's history. The ceremonies are ticketed events, however, they will be live-streamed for all to enjoy on UNBC's YouTube channel. And in sports, the Everett Silvertips and the Chicoutimi Saguenayan will face off in the Memorial Cup semifinal this evening. Everett won the last matchup between the two teams by a 5-3 score, and the winner will face the Kitchener Rangers in the final. In the NHL, the Montreal Canadiens are looking to stave off elimination, facing a 3-1 deficit to the Carolina Hurricanes entering Game 5 this evening. Montreal won the first game 6-2, and the Hurricanes have won 3 straight in the Eastern Conference Final. Get daily and weekly news alerts directly to your inbox by signing up at mypgnow.com.
3: Thanks, Darren. Good morning, I'm Carol Gass. It's 7:33, it's Friday, Yellow Zone garbage pickup. Well, it's pretty cloudy, and we're expecting kind of a wet morning. Now, that could start clearing up in the afternoon, but we're only supposed to crawl up to 13 degrees as a high, which for the 29th of May seems cold to me. But the weekend finds up. As a matter of fact, we're supposed to see sun and cloud tomorrow in 15, and then 17 in the sunshine on Sunday. Hey, we're in double digits. That's good news. It's 10 right now.
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1: When negativity makes the most noise, let's turn up the volume on hope, kindness, and love. This is The Good Stuff

0: I don't know if you've heard this already or not, but at a very special time in grads' lives, Eric Church has some pretty wise words.
1: You were made uniquely, wonderfully, distinctly. There's a sound only you can make, a voice that has never existed before you and will never exist again. A contribution only you can bring, a way of seeing that belongs to only you. The world does not need another cover song. It needs an original. Six strings of life and willingness to keep them in tune. Six principles, six pillars. When all six are in tune with each other, the chord your life makes is full and resonant and true. All six will drift, not one or two, all six, in their own time, in their own season. Your faith will go quiet when you need it loud. Your family will get complicated in a way only the people who love you most can complicate things. You will go through hard seasons with your spouse. Your ambition will hollow out and your resilience will wear thin. Your community will start to feel like an obligation and your world will try to sand down the edges of exactly who you are. This is not failure. This is not weakness. It's the inevitable universal experience of living in an imperfect world that doesn't stop to let us tune up. And the difference between a life that sounds like music and a life that sounds like noise is whether you stop and listen. Whether you're honest enough to hear which string has drifted out of tune and humble enough to make the adjustment instead of just turning up the volume and hoping nobody notices. Because you will notice. The part of you that knows what the chord should sound like will always notice. It will not let you go. Life won't be right until it is tuned. Trust what your heart hears and is telling you about your song. So graduates, now I encourage you to take your six strings, make it something worth hearing, and play your song as I leave you with mine.

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9: Good morning, I'm Carol Gass. It's 7:44 on Friday. It's Yellowzone garbage pickup. I mean, it's cloudy. We are supposed to see more showers before it starts finding up later today. So we're going to see stars tonight, and then we're going to see a sunny weekend. Sun and cloud tomorrow in 15, sun and 17 on Sunday. We're supposed to get to 13 today, which seems cool in my view, but whatever. 10 right now with Justin Moore on Country 97 FM.

0: Morgan Griffiths on Country 97 FM. Good morning, I'm Carol Gass, and I hope this weekend you'll just be yourself and you'll do whatever you've got time for, because there's so much going on. Now, the great thing about all these events on the same day, you can go ahead and try a lot of different food trucks. Honestly, did you expect anything else from me? Like the Poutine Shack, I really want to give that a try, like really, really, really a lot. And then I heard about Raven's Fun Buns, which actually, if you can believe it, do a Bannock taco. What? Okay, I'm pretty sure I have to try that. And they also do a Bannock hot dog, which is deep fried. Anything Bannock, delicious. But there's all kinds of different ones out there. And so I hope not only do you get out to some of the events going on this weekend, but you indulge yourself a little bit. It's the weekend, for goodness sake.
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0: Good morning, I'm Carol Gass. Well, welcome to Friday. It's Yellow Zone Garbage Pickup, and it's a little cold. For the 29th of May, we're only supposed to get up to 13 degrees, and we're supposed to see more rain before it starts finding up later today. And then it looks like a sunny weekend, still a little chilly for the end of May, in my view, 15 tomorrow and 17 on Sunday. But let's concentrate on the good stuff, and that is more music to take us to the 8 o'clock news on Country 97 FM.

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1: I'm Darren Bain. The minimum wage in BC will be seeing another jump, this time to $18.25 an hour starting on Monday. It's a 40-cent increase from $17.85, which follows the province's Employment Standards Act to increase the minimum wages each year in line with provincial inflation. Prince George Chamber of Commerce Executive Director Neil Godbout says businesses want to pay their employees, but the increase is also seen as another government-imposed regulatory cost.
2: The whole point of minimum wage was that the individuals that are usually paid minimum wage are young workers getting their first taste of job experience. But if you're a small business with 5 to 10 employees and you have to pay some or all of them at minimum wage, this comes at a cost.
1: Godbout adds those businesses either absorb those costs and reduce hours or could be passed on to the consumer and could serve as a deterrent for businesses wanting to hire young people. Prince George City Council approved the endorsement of a community food charter at this week's meeting. The charter outlines a shared vision for a just, sustainable local food system. It emphasizes integrated food production, processing, distribution, consumption, and waste management, supporting self-reliance, social justice, poverty reduction, and improved environmental and community health. Endorsement of the charter doesn't amend or supersede any municipal policies or statutory authorities. Any changes to land use, zoning, or municipal operations would have to follow established council processes. The local branch of the Royal Canadian Legion is expressing appreciation over the newly approved commemorative crosswalks honoring veterans. At this week's meeting, City Council gave unanimous support for installing the crosswalks at three locations. Legion Branch 43 President Ken Pendergast says the crosswalks will help ensure that remembrance remains part of everyday life in Prince George. The crosswalks, which will be installed at Ospica Boulevard at the CN Centre access, George Street at 6th Avenue, and Dagg Road at Glenview Drive, will be installed later this year. The BC Legislature broke for spring yesterday. The session has been dominated by an unpopular budget, questions about the future of BC's reconciliation law, and pushback to a proposed pipeline from Alberta. UBC political science lecturer Stuart Prest says it seems like the NDP has been mostly on the defense this spring.
3: The summer can't come quickly enough for the NDP. They're going to look for a way to reset these conversations and move back towards the things that they want to talk about, which are resource development projects underway.
1: BC Government House Leader Mike Farnworth says the NDP has made progress on health care, affordability, and housing. Prince George will be celebrating a Clean Air Day next week. BC Transit and the City Stated Transit will be free on June 3rd to mark the occasion and help provide an environmentally friendly transportation option. The goal is to raise awareness about air quality and climate change, as well as inspire people to consider changing habits to decrease their individual greenhouse gas emissions. 742 students will be taking their next steps after today's 33rd convocation at UNBC. The first two ceremonies are scheduled for the Prince George campus, followed by other ceremonies in Terrace, Fort St. John, Quesnel, and Nishka later in the week. The first ceremony will be at the Prince George campus starting at 9:30 a.m., with valedictorian Araya Bernard receiving the Lieutenant Governor's Silver Medal for Inclusion, Democracy, and Reconciliation. The second ceremony will start at 2:30, with Holly McVeigh becoming the first two-time valedictorian in the school's history. Ceremonies are ticketed events, however, they will be live-streamed for all to enjoy on UNBC's YouTube channel. And in sports, Prince George's Jared Young and the New York Mets are back in action today hosting the Miami Marlins. Young went 1-for-2 and scored in the Mets' last game on Wednesday. The Mets are fifth in the National League East. Meanwhile, the Toronto Blue Jays continue their series against the Baltimore Orioles today after picking up a 2-1 win over Baltimore yesterday. The 28-29 Blue Jays are third in the American League East. Get daily and weekly news alerts directly to your inbox by signing up at mypgnow.com.
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1: Okay, good morning. I'm Carol Gass. It's 8:05. It's Friday. It's Yellow Zone garbage pickup. And we're hopefully going to see some more rain. And I say hopefully for the farmers and, of course, for the fire season. But it is supposed to start fining up later today. And we're supposed to see sun all weekend. Today's high 13, 15 tomorrow, 17 on Sunday. Well, we're in double digits already. It's 10. So we'll take it because, I don't know, 13 degrees as a high on the 29th of May seems cold to me, right?
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0: Miranda Lambert on Country 97 FM. Good morning, I'm Carol Gass. What are you doing right now? Feel like scrolling? Because we're going.
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0: Well, summer officially just around the corner. You're able to get outside more, which is so awesome. And if you're thinking about getting a dog to share your outdoor adventures, well, yay you. Honestly, dogs are amazing, life-changing. Your camera roll is about to become 97.3% fur. But I do think it's important to do your research before you fall head over heels, because not every dog is a couch potato. Some of them come with a personality that requires, well, let's say advanced patience. So I'm not trying to tell you what to do. All I'm saying is, are you equipped for some of the special needs of some breeds?
2: Stop treating us wrong! We are not the same!
3: Bloodhound. 300 million scent receptors. I can follow a trail that's 300 hours old. My nose has been used as legal evidence in court. So when I'm glued to the ground on a walk, I'm solving a case. Chow chow. This blue tongue isn't a defect. I've had it since ancient China when emperors kept me as a guardian. I don't like strangers. I don't like being hugged. I am not being mean. I'm being a chow chow. Respect my space or get tongue in the teeth.
4: Irish Setter. 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I need long runs every sanctity to exhausting.
5: I'm a Vizsla, Velcro dog. That's my actual nickname because I will be physically attached to you every second of every day. I need running, swimming, and mental work or my anxiety will eat us both alive. I'm not clingy. I'm Hungarian royalty that bonds for life.
0: And just a reminder, there are a ton of incredible dogs right here at the rescues in Prince George looking for homes. And honestly, the mystery mix at the rescue might be less highly specialized working dog and more snuggle champion who won't judge you for eating cereal at 10 at night. So don't overlook the mutts. One of them might just be the love of your life.
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0: Okay, it's 8:24, so we've got some news coming at you. Weather-wise, we've still got some rain to get through, but it's going to fine up and the weekend looks fine. Sun and 15 tomorrow, sun and 17 on Sunday. Only a high of 13 today. 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
2: I'm Darren Bain. The BC legislature wrapped up its spring session yesterday. It's been marked by an unpopular budget, questions about the future of BC's reconciliation law, and disputes with Alberta over pipelines. BC Government House Leader Mike Farnworth pushed back on criticism that the NDP has been in defense mode.
3: We try and be on the front foot on a range of issues. That's why, as I said, we've made, I think, significant progress when it comes to issues that matter to British Columbians. Around healthcare, for example, around affordability, around housing.
2: Possible amendments to BC's reconciliation law, known as DRIPA, have been a flashpoint this session. The government ultimately backed off on tabling DRIPA legislation, putting those questions off until the fall. Prime Minister Mark Carney has wrapped up a visit to New York City, where he positioned Canada as a premier destination for new investment. While there, the PM met with investors, including top CEOs, entrepreneurs, business leaders, and capital managers. Carney also spoke and participated in a featured conversation at the Economic Club of New York. He outlined Canada's economic strategy of building strength at home and diversifying partnerships abroad, including a new economic and security partnership with the United States. Carney says Canada is projected to have the second fastest growth in the G7 this year and next, with the government capitalizing on advantages to drive billions in new investment into the country. The local branch of the Royal Canadian Legion is expressing appreciation over newly approved commemorative crosswalks honoring veterans. At this week's meeting, City Council gave unanimous support for installing the crosswalks at three locations. Legion Branch 43 President Ken Pendergast says the crosswalks will help ensure that remembrance remains part of everyday life in Prince George. The crosswalks, which will be installed at Ospica Boulevard at the CN Center Access, George Street at 6th Avenue, and Dagg Road at Glenview Drive, will be installed later this year. An endorsement of a new community food charter was given approval by Prince George City Council at this week's meeting. The charter outlines a shared vision for a just, sustainable local food system. It emphasizes integrated food production, processing, distribution, consumption, and waste management, supporting self-reliance, social justice, poverty reduction, and improved environmental and community health. Endorsement of the charter doesn't amend or supersede any municipal policies or statutory authorities. Any changes to land use, zoning, or municipal operations would have to follow established council processes. A Prince George communications firm took home 4 awards at the Canadian Public Relations Society National Awards of Excellence in New Brunswick. Monogram Communications took home gold for the Best Integrated Communication Campaign and Agency Team of the Year. The group also claimed bronze for Best Brand Development Campaign. In addition, Allison Gourlay Kramer was presented the Entrepreneurship of the Year Award. And in sports, it was one player in, one player out for the Prince George Spruce Kings yesterday. The team announced defenseman Ozbej Rep committed to Stonehill College for next season. The Slovenian was named BCHL Defenseman of the Year, tallying 52 points in 54 games for the Spruce Kings. Meanwhile, the Spruce Kings announced Christian Achim, a defenseman from Bucharest, Romania, committed to the team for next season. Get daily and weekly news alerts directly to your inbox by signing up at mypgnow.com.
4: Thanks, Darren. Good morning, I'm Carol Gass. It's 8:34 on Friday. Yellow zone garbage pickup. Bit of a gray zone in Prince George right now with a bit of a drizzle going on. But you know what? We need the moisture. Like last night, the rain was welcome to farmers and foresters and all of us, really. Now, it's not going to be that warm today, just 13 degrees, but it is supposed to fine up later today for a lovely weekend, if a little cold. Only 15 in the sun tomorrow and then 17 in the sun on Sunday. We're at 10 right now.
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0: Kayla, I'm sorry to keep you on hold. Missy, what's going on?
1: I thought we were doing a contest, and this is one of the artists that's going to the Big Valley Jamboree, but line wasn't busy.
0: No, but about it, my friend. You have caught me with my pants down, and I'm going to qualify you just like that.
1: Yay! Thank you so much.
0: You're welcome so much, and good luck in the big draw.
1: Thank you. Bye.
0: Okay, so the only thing that Kayla had wrong was the fact that we are qualifying for Country Thunder, and that's where Mark Chestnut's going to be. Country Thunder at the end of June. Now, we're giving away passes and $500 cash. Huge thanks to ACX Collision, Prince George Toyota, and Mr. Quip Lubin Oil for helping us out with this contest. And way to go, Kayla, for being on the ball with those ears. Good job.
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14: It's 8:45 on Friday morning. It's Yellow Zone garbage pickup, and it's drizzly, yeah, and gray, but we welcome the moisture, and we're going to be welcoming the sunshine probably later today and definitely this weekend. Environment Canada saying today's high is only 13. Tomorrow, 15 with sun and cloud, and then lots of sunshine on Sunday and 17. 10 right now with Blake Shelton on Country 97 FM.

0: You know, in 2026, I think that has to be your mantra. If you want to get anything done, just go get it. And if you want to be doing more riding this summer, well, you might want to go down to the Dusty Trail Riders Arena tomorrow. It's on the Blackwater. And I'll tell you what, they're having their membership barbecue, and you can become a member if you're not already one, or renew your membership if you are. You can pick up a key. You can go ahead and vote on their last event, which is still to be determined. There's going to be all kinds of different stuff going on, and it'll be the first public look at the new arena, which is pretty amazing. I'm not going to lie. So if you want to ride more, you're on the west side of town. Even if you're not on the west side of town, you want to check out the Dusty Trail Riders at Barbecue. Starts at 11 tomorrow morning.
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0: 8:56 on kind of a drizzly Friday morning. It's pretty gray outside. We're supposed to maybe see that this morning, but it's supposed to start finding up later today and tonight. And the weekend is looking sunny. So all of the different event organizers are breathing a sigh of relief with this forecast. Sun and cloud tomorrow in 15 and nothing but sun on Sunday in 17. Today we get what we get, and we're only supposed to get up to 13. 10 already with Luke Bryan to get us to the 9 o'clock news. 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
1: I'm Darren Bain. BC's minimum wage will be going up 40 cents to $18.25 an hour on Monday. This is part of the province's Employment Standards Act, increasing minimum wages each year to be in line with provincial inflation. Prince George Chamber of Commerce Executive Director Neil Godbout says the increase puts an additional cost on businesses.
2: This actually serves as a deterrent for businesses that want to hire young people to give them job experience and a little bit of an income while they're still going to school or whatever that is because of the additional cost.
1: While businesses are used to increases in minimum wages, Godbout says it's still a concern, noting rising costs for households mirrors what small businesses are facing. The local branch of the Royal Canadian Legion is expressing appreciation over newly approved commemorative crosswalks honoring veterans. At this week's meeting, Prince George City Council gave unanimous support for installing the crosswalks at three locations. Legion Branch 43 President Ken Pendergast says the crosswalks will help ensure that remembrance remains part of everyday life in Prince George. The crosswalks, which will be installed at Ospica Boulevard at the CN Center Access, George Street at 6th Avenue, and Dagg Road at Glenview Drive, will be installed later this year. City Council approved the endorsement of a community food charter at this week's meeting as well. The charter outlines a shared vision for a just, sustainable local food system. It emphasizes integrated food production, processing, distribution, consumption, and waste management, supporting self-reliance, social justice, poverty reduction, and improved environmental and community health. Endorsement of the charter doesn't amend or supersede any municipal policies or statutory authorities. Any changes to land use, zoning, or municipal operations would have to follow established council processes. The BC Legislature wrapped up the spring session yesterday. The session began early this year with the government introducing a deeply unpopular budget that included a whopping $13.3 billion deficit. UBC political science lecturer Stuart Prest says the budget fails to offer a clear vision for the province.
3: That seems to be a problem for the NDP on many fronts, that vision thing of, well, we're in a difficult situation now, but how are we going to move forward out of it?
1: Questions about the future of BC's Indigenous Reconciliation Law, known as DRIPA, also loomed large over the session. The government ultimately backed off tabling legislation to amend DRIPA this spring, punting those questions to the fall. 742 students will be taking their next steps after today's 33rd convocation at UNBC. The first two ceremonies are scheduled at the Prince George campus, followed by other ceremonies in Terrace, Fort St. John, Quesnel, and Nishka later in the week. The first ceremony at the PG campus will start at 9:30 this morning. Valedictorian Araya Bernard will be receiving the Lieutenant Governor's Silver Medal for Inclusion, Democracy, and Reconciliation. The second ceremony will start at 2:30, with Holly McVeigh becoming the first two-time valedictorian in the school's history. The ceremonies are ticketed events, however, they will be live-streamed for all to enjoy on UNBC's YouTube channel. And in sports, the Everett Silver Tips and the Chicoutimi Saguenayan will face off in the Memorial Cup semifinal this evening. Everett won the last matchup between the two teams by a 5-3 score. The winner will face the Kitchener Rangers in the final. In the NHL, the Montreal Canadiens are looking to stave off elimination, facing a 3-1 deficit to the Carolina Hurricanes entering Game 5 this evening. Montreal won the first game 6-2, but the Hurricanes have won three straight in the Eastern Conference Final. Get daily and weekly news alerts directly to your inbox by signing up at mypgnow.com.
4: Thanks, Darren. Good morning. I'm Carol Gass. It's 9:04. It's Friday, and it's a Friday with all the weather. We've seen some rain. Now, we're supposed to see quite a bit of clearing later today, and that means a beautiful weekend, actually. A little colder than what you'd expect for the end of May in Prince George. Tomorrow, we're going to see sun and cloud and 15, sun and 17 on Sunday. Today, we're only supposed to get to 13. We'll see if that holds. It's 10 right now.
0: Early risers, check. Night owls, also check. There's no quit in PG's best country. 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

0: on hold, buddy. What's going on?
1: I thought today would be a good time to remind the good folks of Prince George that the City Council alternative approval process deadline is on Tuesday. If anyone wants to learn more about the $30 million loan the city plans to take out or voice their opposition, they have until Tuesday to do that.
0: Oh, right. Well, you know what I'll do? I will look around for that story on my PrinceGeorgeNow.com because I know they covered it in the newsroom. And I will post the link on our Facebook page, Today's Best Country, 97 FM. And then people can get the information they need. Thanks a lot.
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2: 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It's a month-long challenge. Participants are challenged to walk 100 kilometers during the month of May. Anywhere and anytime that works for you. People are already fundraising, so you can jump on board today. Then we'll celebrate everyone's success at Claytlay 10A on May 30th with a whole lot.

0: Mackenzie Porter on Country 97 FM. Good morning, I'm Carol Gass. If you're old school, then likely at some point in your life, your mom said to you, you don't have to eat it if you don't like it, but you have to try it. And that's fair. How else are you going to know if litchi nuts are your thing or not? But some things are easier to face than others, let's be honest. Take, for instance, the Kraft mac and cheese cake. I couldn't believe it yesterday when Colton showed it to me. This is a real thing. It's only being offered in boutique bakeries. The closest ones to us are Vancouver and Calgary. But I don't know. I mean, if you're a fan of sweet and salty, maybe. But this is like your traditional cheesecake, but they put the Kraft cheese powder into the crust and into the cheesecake. And I don't know, but the picture has some kind of drizzle over the whole thing, like maybe a cheesy ganache? I mean, remember back in 2022 at the Calgary Stampede, they served Kraft Dinner soft serve ice cream. I kept mentally tasting it in my mind, and every time I came up with the same decision, nope, hard pass. So although if someone offered you a piece, you'd have to try it. Come on, your mother sits firmly on your left shoulder. I think I'll eat my KD the old-fashioned way, with a bit of butter and milk to create the cheesy sauce. For dinner, not dessert.
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0: Shout out to everyone working hard for Chieftain Auto Parts, serving you with all the things that you're going to need for this weekend for doing whatever you want to be doing on your vehicle. I also want to shout out all the grads. You know, in 2026, we tend to achieve a milestone and just move on. But honestly, behind every grad, there's a mom who's remembering all the little moments that no one else saw, like the first day of school, all of the lunches, the endless chauffeuring, all of the mornings where it was just chaos, the pep talks, the tears, the waiting up, the worry, and all the love that carried them there. So shout out to grads and shout out to the support system behind every grad. Shout out to all of the different event organizers for this weekend because honestly, there is a ton going on. And a shout out to our community cruiser, Sophia Denny, who's going to do her very best. And she's pretty much a superstar, so I don't doubt she'll get to everything. But she wants to get to everything so she can let you know exactly what's going on, where and when. So hats off to her. It's time for me to go, but I want to let you know that I will be at the 8th Annual Color Walk for Prince George Hospice tomorrow in Claye-Lay-Tenay, and a big announcement at noon about the next event, which is super fun. I hope you can be there. Whatever you're doing with the rest of your Friday and your weekend, play safe, have fun. I hope to talk to you this weekend.
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1: Well, good morning. It's 10:01. I'm Colton Hoppy. Look, everything's expensive, including food. But did you hear what council passed to potentially help with that burden here in Prince George? Darren Bain, he has that scoop for you over on myprincegeorgenow.com. Looking outside as we are on the last work day of the month. 13, that's all we're getting to today. Some showers off and on and a light breeze. I'm not going to complain. It's going to help cool your house off big time after the last couple of days. Around Prince George right now, we're sitting at 10 with some showers.
0: 1 hour down and way too many to go.
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Going all the way back to 2002 with Kenny Chesney on that one. It's a motto we live by come summertime. It's no shoes, no shirt, no problems on Country 97 FM. It's off the album of the same name. It's one of my favorites out of Kenny. This is where he fully embraces beach bum vibes and the no worries about tomorrow attitude. Granted, that motto really doesn't work here in Prince George for the winter month because it would turn into parkas, snow boots, all the problems. But when the summer rolls around, we're exactly the former. No shoes, no shirt, no problems whatsoever. It's perfect for a cabin on a hot day. It also earned him an easy number one hit. But the cool part about this one, it got some love on the worldwide albums, meaning the world loves country music. They just don't like admitting it sometimes. Cody Johnson keeps your Friday morning firing along. It's his love letter to the sport of rodeo. It's the fall. Country 97 FM.

0: There's Stephen Lee Olsen. It's out here on your Friday morning. You're listening to Country 97 FM. I'm Colton Hoppe. We made it to the end of May work-wise. We just got to get you through your work days all. Country Thunder qualifying, 12:20 this afternoon. I might have found the beverage of the summer for all ages. Best part is it's not going to set you back a whole bunch, and you can make it at home. And I want to get into the weeds on this. What's the last thing that truly blew your mind?
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0: Right now, it's 10:19. It's Friday morning. We're going for a high of 13 degrees this afternoon. Rain off and on throughout the day. And as always, if you see anything on the roads, you can let me know. 250-562-9797. Call or text them in. The Chicks, long time gone. 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

That's Morgan Wallen. It's Don't We on Country 97 FM. I'm Colton Hoppy. Hopefully you're having an awesome Friday so far. And I looked outside this morning, realized it was cloudy, rainy after the gorgeous last few days we've had. You know, it's not all that bad if you truly think about it. Do we want sunshine? Of course we do. We're getting into spring. We haven't had sun since last year. But the good things, they're easy to look for once you're told about them. We'll talk about it after High Valley, Country 97 FM.

0: There's High Valley. It's Come On Down on your Friday morning. You're listening to Country 97 FM. I'm Colton Hoppy. Hopefully you're having an awesome Friday so far. And I might be either in the majority or the minority here. I'm honestly here for a cooled off Friday. You're looking outside going, where'd the sun go? It's raining again. Think of the three positives here. 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And if you haven't done this since all the snow went away, they street sweeped, you are getting a start on the car wash for the weekend. 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

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That's South of Sanity. I'm Colton Hoppe. You're listening to Country 97 FM. Hopefully enjoying your Friday so far. Are you ready for the weekend? Because I know I am. More importantly, I'm ready to flip the calendar on the month of May, go into June. But there's still some last minute business we need to take care of as the month's wrapping up. We'll talk about it right after Sasha, Country 97 FM.

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1: 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It's on Country 97 FM. I'm Colton Hoppy. Hopefully you're having an awesome Friday so far. How are you doing with your total for Color Walk? Do you got all your steps in? Did you hit your 100K in May? I'm not going to lie, I came up a little bit short, but I gave it the good college try. We're going to be celebrating this tomorrow. We're going to be getting together, celebrating your month of just wandering Prince George, because the wrap-up party over in Clayton Park, 11 to 1 tomorrow, going to be getting dusted and all that colored chalk under the rainbow, getting, you know, a little bit dirty, but it's fine. That stuff washes off. Make sure you wear white. That's the fun part, having that dusted shirt to show as your souvenir. And speaking of dusting, you've been seeing the teasers for Kick the Dust Up floating around on Facebook. We're going to have that answer to that question tomorrow over at the Color Walk celebration. So keep your eyes on the socials, but you're going to want to be there. You're going to want to hear this news in real time, because all I'm telling you is it's going to be a party.
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1: I'm Darren Bain. The deadline for submissions for the alternative approval process for a handful of projects in Prince George is coming up next week. In February, City Council authorized using the process to seek funding from the Municipal Finance Authority for five projects, including the CN Center building envelope renewal, which has a budget of $15.86 million. Through the AAP, if 10% or more of the total number of electors in the city submit a valid elector response form by the deadline, council may not proceed with adoption of the loan authorization bylaw. For Prince George, the number of responses needed to not proceed would be 5,767. The deadline to submit responses is on Tuesday at 5 p.m. Local clubs are receiving funds from the province for projects related to off-road trails. The funding comes from the BC Government Off-Road Vehicle Trail Fund, with $500,000 going to 24 projects in total. In Prince George, the Nadsilnich Lake Community Association is receiving more than $14,000 for maintenance and upgrades to the Westlake Recreation Trail. Additionally, the Prince George ATV Club is receiving $20,000 for trail brushing the Burgess Trail. The BC Legislature wrapped up its spring session yesterday. It's been marked by an unpopular budget, questions about the future of BC's reconciliation law, and disputes with Alberta over pipelines. BC Government House Leader Mike Farnworth pushed back on criticism that the NDP has been in defense mode.
2: We try and be on the front foot on a range of issues. That's why, as I said, we've made, I think, significant progress when it comes to issues that matter to British Columbians. Around health care, for example, around affordability, around housing.
1: Possible amendments to BC's reconciliation law, known as DRIPA, have been a flashpoint this session. The government ultimately backed off tabling DRIPA legislation, putting those questions off until the fall. Ottawa is putting out its wildfire forecast for the next several months. With precipitation, officials say long-standing deficits persist in Western Canada. At the same time, they say several parts of the country received significant amounts of precipitation over the past 6 months, which could delay potential wildfire conditions. In the meantime, temperatures are forecast to be above normal for nearly all regions of Canada for the next 3 months. Ottawa says modeling shows fire danger building across Canada through July this year, with BC facing the highest and most sustained fire risk. Over the same period, elevated fire danger could also emerge quickly in parts of northern, central, and eastern Canada. And a short film shot in Prince George is up for a handful of Leo Award nominations. Breakthrough, a short film written by, produced by, and starring Michael John Fuller, earned nominations in four categories: Best Visual Effects, Best Production Design, Best Costume Design, and Best Makeup. The Leo Awards celebrate excellence in British Columbia film and television production. Get daily and weekly news alerts directly to your inbox by signing up at mypgnow.com.
3: Thank you there, Darren. Good morning, I'm Colton Hoppe. It's 11:03 on your Friday, 13 degrees. It's our daytime high. Showers expected off and on throughout the day. It is going to be clearing off in the mid-afternoon, however, so we're not seeing gray all the way through. Although, I'm not complaining right now. It's 10 with a little bit of rain around Prince George right now.
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Riley Green here on Country 97 FM. That's the worst way. I'm Colton Hoppy. Hopefully you're having an awesome Friday morning so far here. I got to ask you a question. When is the last time you've had your mind truly blown about something? Like, you thought you knew it, found the answer out, mind just blown sideways. I had mine blown yesterday, and I'm going to share what it was after Jason Blaine, Country 97 FM.

0: He's Jason Blaine. It's the Road That Raised You Up on Country 97 FM. I'm Colton Hoppe. You ever had one of those situations where you've known something for years and years and years, you go back and do it again, it's completely different and leaves your mind blown? That was me yesterday. I had a dentist appointment yesterday afternoon because I grind my teeth real bad when I sleep to the point where I need a bite guard. I know those things where you can't talk straight once you put it in for the night. I was dreading sitting there with a tray full of goop in my mouth, trying to focus on my breathing because that was what it was like when I got my retainer. They do it all with a camera now. That's absolutely crazy. It blew my mind. I was in and out of there in 15 minutes, maybe less. So what's that last thing that fully blew your mind here? Pardon me. 250-562-9797. Let's talk about those mind-blowing moments.
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0: After 11, it's your Friday morning. I'm Colton Hoppe. We're talking about what's the last thing that blew your mind. For me,

0: That's Big and Rich right here on Country 97 FM. I'm Colton Hoppy. Hopefully you're having an awesome Friday morning so far. I got Kaylee on the line here. We're talking about things that have blown your mind. Kaylee, what's that thing that recently just blew your mind?
1: Dude, I tried to read Stephen Hawking's A Brief History of Time, and I had to put it down because I was like, I am not smart enough for this.
0: Wait, don't you hate when your books get all theological on you and say, you don't know what these words mean?
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Justin Moore's Time's Ticking right here on Country 97 FM. I'm Colton Hoppy. Hopefully you're having an awesome Friday, enjoying a cooler day, which we welcome from time to time. So I was had a call from Kaylee. She was talking about the last thing that blew her mind, and it ended up being a book. And if you know anything about me, I'm not the enjoyable reader individual, but I wanted to dive into how this book blew her mind. And this sounds like it's right out of that movie Interstellar with Matthew McConaughey. I'm intrigued. We're going to talk about it in 3 minutes.

0: Here's the Chris Buck Band. It's a 1-2 step on your Friday morning. You're listening to Country 97 FM. I'm Colton Hoppe. We were talking about what's the last thing that truly blew your mind. I got a call from Kaylee saying she was reading a Stephen Hawking book. That's right. Famous physicist Stephen Hawking. And it wrinkled her mind so badly she put it down, just because when they started talking about how time, sure, it's on a straight line, but if you're on the ground versus in the air, apparently time moves different because of gravity. I'm like, nah, that can't be right. No, it's 100% here. I'm looking at the Wikipedia right now, reading about it. And if you're someone who doesn't travel by air a lot, chances are your license is going to say the age you are. So if I'm 33, my license says 33. I'm also somebody who's done a lot of flying in their lifetime around the earth a couple of times. And if that's true and you actually don't age as much when you're in the air as when you're on the ground, I think I'm still 30. So that's a win.
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As you. That's Kane Brown's Good As You on Country 97 FM. He's going to be one of your Country Thunder headliners, which is what we got to talk about. How are you going to be qualifying for that in 3.5 minutes? Right now, it's Owen Reeling. Got that Moonshines. Country 97 FM.

0: There's Owen Reeling. It's Moonshines on Country 97 FM. I'm Colton Hoppe. Your cue to call for Country Thunder coming up 20 after 12 this afternoon. Because I want to get you in the draw this afternoon, however you want to slice it, to get your hands on those tickets, that $500 cash. That's a good weekend for the tail end of June down in Calgary. See Kane Brown, see Lainey Wilson, see Tyler Hubbard. Those are your headliners. Plus, they're bringing a whole bunch of friends with them. Take it from me, there's nothing like a country music festival to kick you into that Canada Day celebration mood. As always, I can't thank our sponsors enough, being ACX Collision, Prince George Toyota, and Mr. Quick Lube and Oil. That cue to call coming up around 20 after 12.
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0: Right now, it's 11:53. This time check is for El Shaddai Ranch, where they're offering a great experience with the horses just 15 minutes south of town. Whether you're a new rider or you know what you're doing, you can book online at esranch.ca. Creeping up on that noon news, 13 is the daytime high, cloudy and 10 right now. 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
1: I'm Darren Bain. Tuesday at 5 p.m. is the deadline for submissions for the city's alternative approval process for a handful of projects. In February, City Council authorized using the process to seek funding from the Municipal Finance Authority for five projects, including the CN Center building envelope renewal, which has a budget of $15.86 million. Through the AAP, if 10% or more of the total number of electors in the city submit a valid elector response form by the deadline, council may not proceed with adoption of the loan authorization bylaw. For Prince George, the number of responses needed to not proceed would be 5,767. Ottawa is putting out its wildfire forecast for the next several months. With precipitation, officials say long-standing deficits persist in Western Canada. At the same time, they say several parts of the country received significant amounts of precipitation over the past 6 months, which could delay potential wildfire conditions. In the meantime, temperatures are forecast to be above normal for nearly all regions of Canada for the next 3 months. Ottawa says modeling shows fire danger building across Canada through July this year, with BC facing the highest and most sustained risk. Over the same period, elevated fire danger could also emerge quickly in parts of northern, central, and eastern Canada. The BC legislature wrapped up its spring session yesterday. It's been marked by an unpopular budget, questions about the future of BC's reconciliation law, and disputes with Alberta over pipelines. BC Government House Leader Mike Farnworth pushed back on criticism that the NDP has been in defense mode.
2: We try and be on the front foot on a range of issues. That's why, as I said, we've made, I think, significant progress when it comes to issues that matter to British Columbians. Around health care, for example, around affordability, around housing.
1: Possible amendments to BC's reconciliation law, known as DRIPA, have been a flashpoint this session. The government ultimately backed off tabling DRIPA legislation, putting those questions off until the fall. Numerous Special Olympics Prince George athletes and RCMP members took part in yesterday's law enforcement torch run. The run brings awareness to the Special Olympics and its athletes and is also a fundraiser going towards training and travel for athletes as well as event costs in Prince George. Corporal Jennifer Cooper says the event has continued to grow within the detachment.
3: Lots of excitement from the police officers that are here to join. Lots more people putting up their hand to volunteer and help run the event or help out with the event, which was really great for us who've been kind of planning the event year after year to see.
1: The athletes will be taking part in the 2026 Special Olympics Canada Summer Games in Medicine Hat from Tuesday, August 11th to Saturday, August 15th. And the Prince George Cougars have signed 2010 born forward Carson Janko to a WHL scholarship agreement. Janko was originally selected by the Cougars 8th overall in the 2024 U.S. Priority Draft. The product of Highland Village, Texas, spent last season with the Dallas Stars Elite 16U AAA program, tallying 34 points in 50 games. Get daily and weekly news alerts directly to your inbox by signing up at mypgnow.com.
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6: 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I'm Colton Hoppy. 13, that's our daytime high. We're going to be seeing the clouds. Yeah, they're going to start going away in the early afternoon, leaving us with a pretty decent Saturday and a high of 15. We just got to get through today. Around Prince George right now, you might be feeling the odd raindrop. We're sitting at 10.
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1: We're going back to 08 with Blake Shelton, and She Wouldn't Be Gone right here on Country 97 FM. It's off his album, Starting Fires, and the lead single from it. We are talking all about regret in relationships and what you would have done differently before losing it all. Ah, dang them sad country songs. Critics, however, they weren't so kind to this one, as some even said the phrasing and breathing Blake had throughout the song, it was awkward. It would kill its chances on the charts in the long run. Yeah, Blake got the last laugh with that comment, as he scored himself a top 10 hit across North America for 08. We're into the afternoon. A few more hours to go in your workday. 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

0: Jess Moskalukes, the life for me on Country 97 FM. I'm Colton Hoppy. Hopefully you're having an awesome Friday here so far. Nice cool day. It's making everybody feel a little more refreshed, myself included. But we want to heat your summer up. We want to potentially send you to the party of the summer down in Calgary. I'm, of course, talking about Country Thunder, June 26th through the 28th. Lainey Wilson, Kane Brown, Tyler Hubbard, your headlining acts, plus they're bringing a whole bunch of friends along for the ride. Your cue to call is coming up in just a couple of minutes. Make sure you got an ear out for that Sound of Thunder and a Lainey Wilson song. I can't thank ACX Collision, Prince George Toyota, and Mr. Quick Lube and Oil enough for helping Country Thunder happen.
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0: Right now, it's 20 after 12. I'm Colton Hoppy. Might be a little cloudy. We've seen some rain this morning, but with rain, of course, comes thunder, because that is your cue to call for Country Thunder. 250-562-9797. It's your artist of the midday. 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

0: You are going to be seeing her closing out Country Thunder in Calgary in a month's time. It's Lainey Wilson, Somewhere Over Laredo on Country 97 FM. I'm Colton Hoppy, and we have got to meet our qualifiers.
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0: So shout out to everybody who got in with me for Country Thunder here this afternoon. You got another chance coming up later this afternoon with Tim Gavin. Morgan Griffiths got to get us back into everything we got going on this afternoon. It's just being me, Country 97 FM.

0: for me. Tennille Arts, pardon me here, not Tennille Townsend. Don't ruin flowers on Country 97 FM. I'm Colton Hoppy. Hopefully your Friday going well. You're enjoying a nice cool day. I know I am, because last few days they've been a little bit hot. But what's going to be heating up tomorrow, starting at 10 over at the PG Playhouse, the Potter's Guild Chili Cook-Off. You know we have a team in that thing. We're going to be getting there bright and early, setting up 8 a.m. Yeah, 8 a.m. on a Saturday to get chili cooking. What are we, smoking meat? I'm in for this either way you slice it. Looking forward to seeing some of the other dishes that are there. And if you're showing up to this for $25 a person to get in the door and eat all the chili you want, slide us a vote. We could use a little bit of a confidence booster, because you got myself and two of our rock and roll associates across the hallway trying to make an award-winning dish. Let's see how this goes.
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George Burge with Luke Bryan. That's the new one. It's called Ride, Ride, Ride here on Country 97 FM. I'm Colton Hoppy. Hopefully Friday afternoon here now, treating you well. It's 12:40. I was looking this up this morning because Canada is still playing some international hockey. The good news is you are not waking up at the time we woke up for the Olympics back in February. We'll set you up for tomorrow right after the rec laws. Country 97 FM. July.

0: They are the Reclaws. It's them good old days on Country 97 FM. I'm Colton Hoppy. Hopefully Friday treating you well. Canada, they are still playing some hockey on the world stage because there's the double IHF tournament happening in Switzerland right now. Canada is still playing, aiming to take home a gold, that next step. It's happening tomorrow at 11 o'clock in the morning against the Finns. I love the fact we're getting some mid-morning hockey, which is perfect. Go to the farmer's market, get your breakfast supplies, hunker down in front of the couch, and cheer on the red and white. This is another good thing as well because, show of hands, who was tired for about 3 days after waking up at 4 in the morning to watch the Olympics back in February? I know I was because I know my sleep schedule still hasn't recovered from that. Am I going to change it? Probably not.
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1: Well, good afternoon. I'm Colton Hoppy. It's 12:58 on your Friday. The province, they're raising minimum wage on Monday. How does that affect businesses around town? Zach Barrowcliff, he has got the story over on mypgnow.com. If you want to go give that one a flip through. Overall, not a bad day. 13, it is still the daytime high. Might be seeing some rain off and on throughout the rest of the evening. Right now, we take it. We're sitting at 11 and some light rain around Prince George.
0: 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That's why we're working hard to play great music every hour. 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

Here's Dylan Scott on Country 97 FM. It's What I'll Never Have. I'm Colton Hoppe. Hopefully you're having an awesome Friday afternoon here so far. We're into the back half of our workday, and then we're basically scratching off the month. Monday is June 1st. Where's the year going? Please answer that question for me. But I'm looking outside. I'm seeing it's cloudy, kind of rainy. I want to get you onto something now before it becomes the drink of the summer, because when it hits 25 again next week, you're going to want to be drinking this. I'll tell you the recipe and what it is right after Tyler Joe Miller, Country 97 FM.

0: There's Tyler Joe Miller on Country 97 FM. I'm Colton Hoppy. Hopefully you're having an awesome Friday so far. You're kind of loving the cool weather, but I want to get you ready for when it gets hot in June. And what would better that be than with the beverage of the summer that's appropriate for the whole family? That's a big one. Family-friendly beverages. Yes, please. We all love lemonade, right? That's a staple of childhood, adulthood. It just hits the spot on a hot day. I'm about to take that to the next level for you because Brazilian lemonade has been taking the internet by storm. It is everywhere right now. And you're thinking to yourself, what's different between Brazilian lemonade and regular lemonade? Instead of lemons, you use a schwack of limes, a little bit of water, some ice cubes, and condensed milk and blend it all up. Think of it as a tart yet kind of sweet lime slushy. When we get about 25 degrees, we are going to be doing that live to see just how good it is.
1: He can't carry a tune to save his life.
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1: 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But at least he plays good music. Colton Hoppy, Country 97 FM.
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1: All right, just a reminder, that is not your cue to call for Country Thunder. That's coming up later this afternoon with Tim Gavin around 10 after 4. Looking outside as we are trying to get you to 5 o'clock, the last work day of May, 12 the daytime high. Few showers off and on throughout the rest of the day, but it is going to clear off overnight, taking us to 15 degrees tomorrow. Big fan of that to get out and go and celebrate Color Walk at Clayton Park. Right now, we're at 11. It's Josh Ross, Country 97 FM.

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Hey, Zach Topp. It's good times and tan lines here on Country 97 FM. I'm Colton Hoppy with the weekend. We're trying to get there. 5 o'clock is coming, I promise you. But something's happening Saturday that you're going to want to get your hands on. More importantly, maybe get a little bit of it in you. It's going to be delicious, and we're involved. I'll tell you all about it right after Shania Twain, Country 97 FM.

0: You know, your midday is 100% better when you hear Shania Twain. It's Honey, I'm Home. It's right here on Country 97 FM. I'm Colton Hoppy. Hopefully you're having an awesome Friday here so far. I'm looking ahead at tomorrow morning, maybe 11 o'clock in the morning over at the Playhouse. Get your hands on some chili, because it's the 50th annual Potter's Guild of Prince George's Chili Cook-Off, and we have got a team in the mix. Myself and Ryan and Robert from across the hallway on the Rock and Roll Heathen, the GOAT. This is where we're coming together. We're putting our creative minds to the test and trying to pump out the best bowl of chili in Prince George, which you can come and try, mind you, from 11 to 2 tomorrow, $25 a head. That is what's getting you in the door to try all the chili. And look, I'm not saying our team name's the best. We're Chili Idol. That's right, Billy Idol knockoff. Or if you want to go real fancy, this is how you win the American Idol version of chili cooking.
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0: 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Keeping it Prince George, baby.

They are the Washboard Union. It's how you run on country on Country 97 FM. I'm Colton Hoppe. Hopefully you're having an awesome Friday so far. I'm just about done with you for the day before we let Tim Gavin loose on you. And we're going to be going over everything he has got coming up for you from now until 6 o'clock in 3 minutes' time. Right now it's Miranda Lambert, Files a Cowboy, Country 97 FM.

0: Miranda Lambert on Country 97 FM. I'm Colton Hoppy, and that's doing it for me. That's all I got. We're closing the book on Friday, stuffing it on the shelf, because Monday is June 1st. Last work day of the month. It's almost done. You got a few hours left to go. Tim Gavin going to be pushing you that direction to help finish the week off strong. He's got another chance for you to qualify at Country Thunder 10 after 4 this afternoon. Plus, he's got the best of the week from the Country Report coming up. There's a lot that happened this week in the genre. He's going to recap you through some of the best. I'll be saying hi to you in June, so we'll talk to you later.
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1: Good afternoon and happy Friday. I'm Tim Gavin. The Prince George Cougars have signed a player from Texas for a scholarship and development agreement. You can find out more info on this potential new player over on myprincegeorgenow.com. Looking outside, it's cloudy. It's also a little bit chilly, especially compared to the last couple of days. 10 degrees outside right now.
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Going all the way back to 2003 for this one, off of Greatest Hits Volume 2. Alan Jackson with Remember When on Country 97 FM. This is another one of those continued patterns of a country artist putting out a Greatest Hits album. The singles that get put on there become some of the biggest tracks of their entire career. And this one actually wasn't one of Alan Jackson's biggest hits. Only spent a couple weeks at number one. However, this song has gone on to become a fan favorite. And I mean, it's totally understandable why. Such a good track. And that is your throwback, brought to you by the Black Clover Pub. Hope you're having a good Friday, especially to all the grads out there over at UNBC. Talk about that coming up in a little bit. First, Madeline Merlot, Country 97 FM.

0: It's Eric Church on Country 97 FM. Happy Friday, and also happy graduation day for the students over at UNBC. In fact, the second convocation ceremony is going to be happening in less than 15 minutes. And hearing that Eric Church song, it does remind me of his commencement speech when he was doing that over at UNC a little earlier on this year. And, you know, just as a little bit of extra inspiration for the grads before that ceremony gets started, here's that speech.
1: Six strings of life and willingness to keep them in tune. Six principles, six pillars. When all six are in tune with each other, the chord your life makes is full and resonant and true. All six will drift, not one or two, all six.

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7: Right now, it's 219, 10 degrees, still a little bit of rain around Prince George. 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

0: Rock Phillips on Country 97 FM. I'm Tim Gavin. You know that phrase, once in a blue moon? Well, blue moon's actually going to be coming up. I'll give you more details on what you can expect coming up in about 5 minutes.
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0: It's Brett Kissel, airwaves on Country 97 FM, 233, only 10 degrees for our Friday night. I know the clouds kind of put a damper on things, but eventually the skies are going to clear up. And Sunday, you're going to want to look to the skies because, well, have you ever heard of a blue moon? Well, turns out that's an actual thing that happens. Basically, it's when there's a second full moon that happens in 1 month. And that's exactly what's coming up on May 31st. Sadly, it doesn't look blue. It just looks like a regular full moon. But hey, at least it's a nice full moon that we get to look at on Sunday night.
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You know, he's going to be down at Country Thunder later on this year, and you have a chance at winning your way in, and I'll tell you how coming up in 5 minutes. 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

0: Dean Brody on Country 97 FM. Hey, what's going on? I'm Tim Gavin. Are you having a good Friday so far? Well, how about we make it a little bit better? You know, once you're all done work on your way home around 4:10 this afternoon, we're going to give you a chance of getting into Country Thunder. It's happening down in Calgary, June 26th to 28th. We'll give you $500 cash to go along with that. The catch here is that you got to listen up for some Country Thunder. Like, you're actually going to hear some thunder right here on Country 97 FM, followed by an artist who's going to be playing at Country Thunder. And today, you're going to want to listen up for some Kane Brown at 4:10 this afternoon. That is going to be your cue to call to give us a call at the Country 97 FM studios and enter the draw. 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
0: Right now it's 2:52, 11 degrees and cloudy around Prince George. 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
1: Good afternoon. I'm Zach Barrowclough. Rural, remote, and Indigenous communities in northern BC and across the province will be getting access to high-speed internet. In partnership between the federal and provincial government, $236 million in joint funding will go towards 8 high-speed internet projects to 13,000 households. The Honorable Buckley Bellinger, Secretary of State for Rural Development, says this will especially help those in need of health care.
2: The technology connects you, and through the technology, connectivity, and the direct relationship and communication between the doctor, the specialist, and the patient many, many miles away, that could reduce fatigue on the patient, could reduce costs.
1: In BC, 96.5% of households currently have access to high-speed internet, and 98% in Canada, with the goal to reach 100% by 2030. Quinnell RCMP say drugs, guns, and cash were seized yesterday. Police executed a search warrant at a property on Redstone Road and arrested a 35-year-old man. RCMP say they seized approximately 400 grams of suspected fentanyl, around 300 suspected unidentified pills believed to be narcotics, contraband cigarettes, a 12-gauge shotgun, a replica handgun, ammunition, and roughly $10,000 in cash. Suspects were subsequently released but may face criminal charges at a later date pending further investigation. Ottawa is putting out its wildfire forecast for the next several months. With precipitation, officials say long-standing deficits persist in Western Canada. At the same time, they say several parts of the country received significant amounts of precipitation over the past 6 months, which could delay potential wildfire conditions. Meantime, temperatures are forecast to be above normal for nearly all regions of Canada for the next 3 months. Ottawa says modeling shows fire danger building across Canada through July this year, with BC facing the highest and most sustained fire risk. Over the same period, elevated fire danger could also emerge quickly in parts of northern, central, and eastern Canada. Local clubs are receiving funds from the province for projects related to off-road trails. The fund comes from the BC Government Off-Road Vehicle Trail Fund, with $500,000 going to 24 projects in total. In Prince George, the Nadsil Niche Lake Community Association is receiving $14,025 for maintenance and upgrades to the Westlake Recreation Trail. Additionally, the Prince George ATV Club is receiving $20,000 for trail brushing the Burgess Trail. A short film shot in Prince George is up for a handful of Leo Award nominations. Breakthrough, a short film written by, produced, and starring Michael John Fuller, earned nominations in 4 categories, including Best Visual Effects, Best Production Design, Best Costume Design, and Best Makeup. The Leo Awards celebrate excellence in British Columbia film and television production. Get daily and weekly news alerts directly to your inbox by signing up at mypgnow.com.
3: Hey, thanks for the update, Zach, and good afternoon. I'm Tim Gavin. Still mostly looking on the cloudy side out there. A little bit of rain, but that's going to taper off as we get through the rest of the day. In fact, we might actually see a little bit of sunshine before the day's out, too. We are going to be cooling down to about 3 degrees tonight, but once we get into Saturday, expect some more sunshine, high of 15, and then getting warmer as we get through the rest of this weekend and into June. Right now, 11 around Prince George.
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0: To this day, still one of my favorite guitar solos, not only in country music, but in music in general. Brothers Osborne, Stay a Little Longer on Country 97 FM. It's 3:10, 11 degrees. Hey, I'm Tim Gavin. Thanks for hanging out with me on this very cloudy, very chilly Friday afternoon. Hey, I got a buddy of mine who is looking for a used vehicle. And, you know, I have no idea why he's coming to me for advice. I don't know too much about used vehicles, but I know that you do. So if you have any wisdom to share, join the conversation. Give me a call, 250-562-9797, or leave a comment over on our Facebook page, Today's Best Country 97 FM.
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0: her some great advice and saw a great little tip over on our Facebook page, Today's Best Country 97 FM. 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And see, this also just kind of goes into my own personal philosophy. You know, you can kind of get away with a lot of stuff as long as you look really nice and clean.
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0: Right now it's 3:21, 12 degrees, and at least outside the Country 97 FM studios, it's starting to look just a little bit brighter outside. 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

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It's 3:30, 12 degrees. Starting to see a little hint of sunshine outside the Country 97 FM studios, too. And by the way, as we get into June, there is another big way to raise money for people who are dealing with cancer. Relay for Life. It's going to be back over at Massage Place Stadium coming up on June 27th. I'm going to talk to Jocelyn from the Relay for Life coming up in just a few minutes. First, we got Tebe, Country 97 FM.

0: New one from Tay Bay. It's called That's Gonna Leave a Memory on Country 97 FM. How's it going? I'm Tim Gavin, talking right now with Jocelyn Kerr about Relay for Life. It's happening June 27th and 28th. And where is the event being held this year, Jocelyn?
1: Back at Massage Place Stadium, and we are thrilled to have it back at that location. I know that it has had a bit of a hiatus the last few years, or not to the same extent as in the past. In 2017, we raised $500,000 for the Canadian Cancer Society, and we were the biggest Relay for Life event in the country. And so obviously the first year back, it may be smaller, but we have over 200 people registered. We have close to 30 participants of hope and over 42 teams already registered and raising funds.
0: So clearly Relay for Life is ready to come back in a big way, but how can people get involved still?
1: Folks can sign up on our website by Googling Prince George Relay for Life or going to the link in our bio of our Facebook or Instagram pages. And right now we're encouraging folks or businesses to sign up teams, or you can sign up as an individual. More pertinent to my role, cancer survivors out there can sign up as participants of hope, and then they can join me in the survivors lap to kick off the event at 10 a.m. on June 27th.
0: And how can people find more info?
1: You can search Prince George Relay for Life on Facebook or Instagram, and then the link is in our bio for our website to sign up. And we are encouraging folks to still sign up as volunteers. We are still in need for the overnight volunteers, specifically overnight first aid is what we're looking for at this moment. And yeah, we just encourage everybody to come out. We have vendors, we have food trucks. It's going to be a wonderful event, and we're just looking to raise funds for the Canadian Cancer Society.
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0: Mackenzie Porter on Country 97 FM. I'm Tim Gavin, and at this point in the day, we need to think sunny thoughts. Clearly it's working because, well, there is a little bit more sun shining outside the Country 97 FM studios right now. But I want you to think ahead a month. How awesome would it be to check out Country Thunder this year? And I mean, the lineup is amazing. You got the Red Clay Strays, Lainey Wilson, Kane Brown, Mark Chestnut, Cameron Whitcomb. This is already looking like an amazing time. And you have a chance at winning your way into Country Thunder June 26th to 28th down in Calgary with $500 cash. And by the way, huge thank you to our sponsors, Prince George Toyota, ACX Collision, and Mr. Quick Lube and Oil for sponsoring. But coming up at 4:10, so that's going to be coming up pretty quick here, you're going to hear some Country Thunder, and you're going to hear a song by Kane Brown. As soon as you hear those two back-to-back, you give me a call for your chance to qualify to win your way into Country Thunder.
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It is 4:10, 13 degrees outside, a little bit cloudy, and at least here on Country 97 FM, we got some thunder. Some country thunder. This is your chance to qualify. All you got to do is give me a call right now, 250-562-9797. Let's end your week on a high note and get you a chance to see in this guy, among other people, over at Country Thunder, Kane Brown, Country 97 FM.

0: Keith Urban on Country 97 FM. Right before that, Kane Brown, one of the headliners for Country Thunder with his new song, Woman. And we got a few more people excited for their chance to go to Country Thunder this year.
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Hey, I'm Tim Gavin. Big congratulations to the graduating class over at UNBC. Had their two convocation ceremonies today. Just a little heads up.

0: Tyler Joe Miller on Country 97 FM. How's it going? I'm Tim Gavin. Are you having a good Friday so far? Especially if you're graduating for UNBC. You know, congratulations to all the grads having their convocation ceremonies today. And to everyone else who's going to be graduating throughout June. I know CNC's ceremony is going to be happening next week on the 4th. A bunch of high school grads going to be celebrating very soon, too. Now, do you remember when you graduated? Do you remember the rush of finally getting that diploma, finally feeling like you could really get your life started? Did you also have a little bit of existential dread? Like, okay, now I'm an adult. Where do I go from here? What do I do? What did I forget to learn while I was in high school? Well, you know what? I'm sure that the student in your life might be feeling that too. I think this is definitely a good time to say, hey, you got this.
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How's it going? I'm Tim Gavin. You know that phrase, once in a blue moon? Well, that's actually a thing, and it's coming up pretty soon. I'll give you more details coming up in a few. First, Megan Patrick, Country 97 FM.

0: Zelly Burrows on Country 97 FM. I'm Tim Gavin. You know that phrase, once in a blue moon? Well, it's a real thing, and it's actually going to be happening this Sunday. Basically, what a blue moon is two full moons happening in the same month. And the second one, that is the one that's blue. Unfortunately, it doesn't look like the moon is going to appear blue in the sky. I know, kind of disappointing. Kind of hoping that it would at least have a little bit of a blue tint for some reason. But no, it's just not the case. Just a second full moon, which is always fun to see anyways. I'm just hoping we get some really good clear skies on Sunday to check it out.
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1: I'm Zach Barrowcliff. The provincial and federal government announced a $236 million joint funding that will go towards 8 high-speed internet projects in BC. This will help 13,000 households within rural, remote, and Indigenous communities to support individuals be connected to healthcare, education, and more. For BC's Minister of Citizen Services, Diana Gibson, it was also about expanding the work they've been doing to ensure communities can participate in economic growth.
2: The big difference that we've been making since 2017 is in rural and remote households that were just over half, 57% were connected, and now it's over 80%. With Indigenous communities, we've gotten it to 88% when it was also about two-thirds.
1: In BC, 96.5% of households currently have access to high-speed internet, and 98% in Canada, with a goal to reach 100% by 2030. A 35-year-old man was arrested in Quesnel in connection with a drug trafficking investigation. RCMP executed a search warrant at a property on Redstone Road yesterday. Police say the end result was the seizure of approximately 400 grams of suspected fentanyl, around 300 suspected unidentified pills believed to be narcotics, contraband cigarettes, a 12-gauge shotgun, a replica handgun, ammunition, and roughly $10,000 in cash. The suspects have since been released pending further investigation. British Columbia estimates it'll cost up to $729 million for Vancouver to host 7 FIFA World Cup games this June and July. With more, here's Vista Radio provincial reporter Emily Joveski.
3: The estimated gross cost for hosting FIFA rose by $105 million compared to last year's estimate. That includes $242 million in safety and security costs for the province and Vancouver. The province notes the net cost is down from previous estimates at up to $114 million. Offsets include more than $200 million in federal support and revenue from a tax on short-term accommodations. Emily Joveski, Vista News, Victoria.
1: Ottawa is putting out its wildfire forecast for the next several months. With precipitation, officials say long-standing deficits persist in Western Canada. At the same time, they say several parts of the country received significant amounts of precipitation over the past 6 months, which could delay potential wildfire conditions. Meantime, temperatures are forecast to be above normal for nearly all regions of Canada for the next 3 months. Ottawa says modeling shows fire danger building across Canada through July this year, with BC facing the highest and most sustained fire risk. Over the same period, elevated fire danger could also emerge quickly in parts of northern, central, and eastern Canada. Get daily and weekly news alerts directly to your inbox by signing up at mypgnow.com.
4: Thanks for the update, Zach, and good afternoon. I'm Tim Gavin. Hey, just a little heads up for you. It's going to be a little bit on the cooler side this weekend. We're going to be cooling down to about 3 degrees this evening. Once we get into Saturday, we are going to see some more sunshine, but it's only getting up to about 15 degrees. If you're wondering where the warm weather is happening, well, don't worry. We got to get through this weekend. We'll be back into the 20s by the time we get into Monday. Right now, it's about 12 degrees around Prince George.
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